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6: And that would be about helping people with our knowledge of nutrition and also our sensitivity to the environment. Our purpose has always been to retain the most natural ingredients in our products. From the beginning, we knew that if we protected our honey, in other words, we didn't overheat it, we were able to retain all the nutrients, particularly the enzymes and the vitamins.So that our customers could enjoy the benefits of products that are very, very close to nature. We actually spend a lot of time and effort to make sure the products retain all of the natural goodness that they have in their original state. People that work at Comvita feel that they're part of a much bigger picture. They feel that they're part of a company that has a purpose that's enriching people's lives, that's helping people, that's making the world a better place.And that's a great reason for people to get out of bed and come to work.
0: Oh, yo, 交关人真的是听，交关朋友听了我介绍，侪吃下来，反响侪老好的。我讲，那要到东方购物平台嘛？搿质量我觉着是有保障的，侬可以安心的服用。就外头假货真的是满天飞，对伐？搿侬弄到瓶假货，钞票嘛出脱了。物事嘛，弄到肚皮里向去了，侬嘛弄不出来了。侬讲侬搿心情会得好啦，侬会得健康伐？搿是勿会得健康的，对伐？所以讲，我觉着要买，我还是推荐大家辣辣东方购物买，买一份放心，买一份安全。
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4: One of the really key things at Comvita is that we've also invested in research and development technology which can allow us to optimize what the natural products can offer us. 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